0: Enjoy 104.7 The Mix wherever you go.
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1: Looking at the pictures I keep on my shelf, 'cause it's been so long since I've looked like myself. 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Running low on patience, running out on fumes. 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

She'll be all right. No riding shining on at night. She will save herself this time. And in fact, tonight, she did confirm. The cold never lasts, my darling.

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5: A wet holiday weekend ahead with sunny skies at times, but showers and thunderstorms during the day and into the evening. Daytime highs, low 90s, overnight lows in the upper 70s.
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